0: Aerosmith. 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
1: Who needs tomorrow? 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
0: Mehr Abwechslung. Bayern 1 gehört.

Long time ago, when I was a young boy, I saw that moving mutiny on the mountain, staring my idol Madame Rambo, and I felt a yearning for that great adventure. So many nights I woke up out of a dream of blue seas, white sands, paradise birds.

stars falling down from the sleepy lagoon, palms swaying under the moon, and we're swimming out into the calm crystal sea. In that fateful night, I thought to myself, I'll do everything I can, save up every dime, and one day I'll return, come back home to you, and then I'll stay forever.

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You didn't even want me around. And now I'm back to let you know I can really shake 'em down.